Beach Boogie and Blues on the Walk After Dark. Kenny Rogers, Dolly Parton, You Can't Make Old Friends. That was requested by Miss Karen Anderson. Before that, Old Flames for Cindy Taylor and Ashley Brown. And starting you off with Coat of Many Colors, that was Bob Bailey, Georgie Lilly. And my wife, Nikki, loves Coat of Many Colors. I mentioned earlier, guys, but usually this is our On the Boardwalk After Dark segment. We play a little bit of everything, but tonight it's me, nothing but Dolly. And I mentioned earlier she did some covers, and this is one that was requested by Rick Troll. He was tuning in earlier tonight. Hopefully he's still listening in. Neil Young classic. Here's After the Gold Rush, beachboogieandblues.com.

0: 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Also want to give a shout out real quick before we get a break. Hello to Miss Jeannie over in Grantham America. Jenna and Mike Best listen over in Goldsboro. More Dolly Parton come at you next.
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Beach Boogie and Blues on the Book After Dark. Willie Nelson and Dolly Parton. From Here to the Moon and Back, going out to Miss Jenna Best listening tonight. Before that, Eagle When She Flies from Melanie Huffman and Kimberly Braxton. So we keep rolling on this Dolly special on the Book After Dark. Alan Vick suggested this one. Here's Starting Over Again on the Book After Dark.

king's horses and all the king's men could never put mommy and daddy back together.

Beach Bleak and Blues on the Book After Dark, The Bargain Store from Dolly Parton. Before that, Let Her Fly. That was Dolly and Tammy and Loretta. As we keep rolling on the Book After Dark, if you're just tuning in, guys, the whole show's been dedicated and just honoring an American icon, Dolly Parton. And we keep rolling on. This was going to Rob down in Pawleys Island, South Carolina. Here's Don Henley and Dolly Parton, When I Stop Dreaming.

like diamonds, and his smile was heaven sent. His hair was long and flowing, and his back.

Beach Boogie and Blues on the Book After Dark, Down from Dover from Dalian. Before that was Silver and Gold, and I tell you, I read something the other day. She could not read sheet music, and I also heard something that somebody had put it this way. She was one of the greatest storyteller songwriters of all time, and without even being able to read sheet music, she didn't need to sing or write anything from the page. She wrote it from the heart, man. She was one of the best songwriters there ever was. All right, I got two more songs. We're going to go right into the break, and then we'll come back, and I'm actually going to come back after the break tonight, and then we'll finish out the show. Here's Steve Perry and Dolly Parton.

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4: To those out there falling in love all over again, this hour is for you on the Boardwalk After Dark.

Beach Bleak and Blues on the Book After Dark. Brad Paisley featuring Dolly Parton, When I Get Where I'm Going. And guys, it's time for me to head on out of here. First of all, thank you so much for all the calls, requests, all the comments on that post earlier in the week that pretty much put this all into motion. I hope you guys enjoyed the tribute to Dolly as much as I like playing her music. Like I mentioned earlier in the show, I grew up on this music. This is, both my grandmothers love Dolly Parton. And we've grown, my whole family grew up listening to it. So it was a lot of fun tonight, but also a little bittersweet because we've lost an American icon that did a lot for so many people. Also, once again, thanks to my great sponsors. Don't forget, Fred will be back tomorrow morning with Motel Monday. Obviously, you know what song we're gonna end it on. It was requested on the comments by my buddy Robbie Harrison, my mother-in-law Miss Liz, Robbie Tyner, Mac Barnhill. This song was written in the same afternoon as Jolene. I mentioned it right before the end of the 8 o'clock hour. I mean, 9 o'clock hour right here a minute ago, how great of a songwriter she was. And that's, think about it, Jolene in this next song I'm about to play, it made her so much money, which I know she really didn't care about that. But regardless, she wrote both of those songs in just an afternoon. It's wild. Rest in peace to Miss Dolly Parton. Her music will live on forever. The stuff that she did for so many people will live on forever. We love you. God bless you. We'll see you next Sunday. We'll be back to a normal show. But to end the show tonight, Dolly Parton, I Will Always Love You. Beach Boogie and Blues on the Book After Dark. See you next week. Y'all have a great week.

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1: NCN News, I'm Kyle Nash. I'm AP correspondent Julie Walker reports an officer is dead and a second was injured in a shooting at a South Carolina park.
2: A South Carolina police officer is dead, a second injured in a gunfight Saturday in a park following a call about a domestic dispute. That's according to the police chief in Columbia. The suspect, a 33-year-old man with a lengthy criminal record, also died, according to Chief W.H. Skip Holbrook. Holbrook says the officer who was killed is 29-year-old Christopher DeLong. He had been with the department for 2 years and leaves behind a wife and two young children. He says our hearts are broken this evening. In a social media post, DeLong's wife praised her husband as the best dad to our babies. I'm Julie Walker.
1: A South Mills family is trying to pick up the pieces after losing their home on Thursday, the home that Richard Waddell had lived in for over 50 years burned down. Waddell said more than 50 years of memories and belongings were gone, and the family's dog was killed. Waddell's wife, Christina, tells WAVY they lost everything.
3: It was where we got married. It was where we raised our kids and our grandkids, and it's just gone. All the memories, all the pictures, all the everything is just gone.
1: Greenville will not move forward with plans to install flock cameras following significant public feedback. Mayor PJ Connolly told WNCT public feedback led to the decision.
4: You know, maybe in the future we'll look at something and see if there's anything else that we can do, if there's new technology that's out there that we feel a little bit more comfortable with.
1: A man is recovering after being shot inside a North Raleigh home early Sunday morning. Raleigh police say the shooting happened around 4:30 on Silver Leaf Place near Spring Forest and Millbrooks Road. The man suffered injuries to his lower extremities and was taken by a friend to a nearby hospital. His injuries are not considered life-threatening. Police are searching for a suspect, but say there is no threat to the overall community. 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

0: The music's just catching its breath. 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
1: NCN News, I'm Cal Nash. I'm AP correspondent Victoria Melko reports from Nepal on the situation on the ground as some residents return to their town that was wiped out by catastrophic flooding and mudslides.
2: We're in Dadding, and what we're seeing is that people are returning to their homes, coming back to their shops, and seeing what can be salvaged from the floods. There's sediment that goes sometimes waist deep up to people. They're shoveling it out of their homes. They're rinsing things off as much as they can, looking for anything that may have survived the flood. People have told us that they've lost their documents, they've lost the clothes that they had, they've even lost family members. So some people are only walking out with the clothes that they have on their back. They're coming home to see what can be taken, sometimes nothing at all.
1: The race for North Carolina's District 11 seat continues on Saturday in Fairview. The North Carolina Democratic Party hosted Westfest. Jamie Ager and several other Democratic leaders gathered at Hickory Nut Gap Farm for what they called a celebration of grassroots power. Anderson Clayton, North Carolina Democratic Party chairwoman, tells WLOS they wanted to prove an opportunity for community engagement.
3: We know that right now communities out in Western North Carolina have been struggling, and we wanted to bring an opportunity for folks to come together to meet their local candidates who are running for office this year who want to provide change to the areas of this state right now that have been long time left forgotten by a lot of our politicians.
1: Ager will face off against State Representative Jennifer Balcom, who was picked to fill the candidacy left open after Representative Chuck Edwards dropped out of the race. A man and woman suffered non-life-threatening injuries after being shot early Sunday in downtown Durham. Police say officers responded just after 2 a.m. to the 100 block of Hunt Street, where a fight in a business parking lot led to gunfire. The victims separately went to a nearby hospital for treatment. Police are investigating the connection between the victims and the suspect. Anyone with information can contact Crime Stoppers or the Durham Police Department. 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
1: NCN News, I'm Cal Nash. I'm AP correspondent Julie Walker. Reports jurors in the Lindsey Clancy trial are set to return Monday to continue deliberations.
2: Jurors in the Lindsey Clancy murder case are deciding whether she is criminally responsible for killing her three children at her Massachusetts home in 2023. Both sides agree she took their lives, but Clancy's attorneys argue she was suffering from postpartum psychosis and that poor medical care exacerbated her condition. Prosecutors argue she intentionally strangled them because she wanted to take her own life and killed her children because they were keeping her from ending her misery. Deliberations began Thursday. Over the past 5 weeks, the jury heard testimony from doctors, first responders, relatives, and even Clancy's former husband. I'm Julie Walker.
1: Global finance leaders are in Asheville for high-level G20 finance track meetings. The gathering comes as Western North Carolina continues to recover from Helene. Joe LaVorgna, a former counselor to the U.S. Treasury Secretary, said Asheville's selection as the meeting site was in part intended to draw attention to the region's recovery from Hurricane Helene. LaVorgna tells WLOS.
3: One of the key reasons why they have chosen Asheville for the G20 meetings is to call attention to the issue, help bring in dollars to the area, encourage tourism, more self-awareness for the tragedy.
1: Protesters demonstrated outside the event on Saturday for a demonstration called Line the Streets. The recent death of a pedestrian walking in a marked crosswalk has renewed longstanding resident concerns about the safety of the Ederly Drive crossing, prompting one neighbor to bring his concern to Cary Town officials Friday.
4: I just don't feel like that's a safe position. I would recommend revisiting the positioning of crosswalks in the area and adding a alternative for people trying to use the greenway or access the greenway from the residential area.
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0: You scream, I scream, we all scream for ice cream. And more tunes. 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
1: NCN News, I'm Cal Nash. I'm AP correspondent Julia Walker reports an officer is dead and a second was injured in a shooting at a South Carolina park.
2: A South Carolina police officer is dead, a second injured in a gunfight Saturday in a park following a call about a domestic dispute. That's according to the police chief in Columbia. The suspect, a 33-year-old man with a lengthy criminal record, also died, according to Chief W.H. Skip Holbrook. Holbrook says the officer who was killed is 29-year-old Christopher DeLong. He had been with the department for 2 years and leaves behind a wife and two young children. He says our hearts are broken this evening. In a social media post, DeLong's wife praised her husband as the best dad to our babies. I'm Julie Walker.
1: A South Mills family is trying to pick up the pieces after losing their home on Thursday, the home that Richard Waddell had lived in for over 50 years burned down. Waddell said more than 50 years of memories and belongings were gone, and the family's dog was killed. Waddell's wife, Christina, tells WAVY they lost everything.
3: It was where we got married. It was where we raised our kids and our grandkids, and it's just gone. All the memories, all the pictures, all the everything is just gone.
1: Greenville will not move forward with plans to install flock cameras following significant public feedback. Mayor P.J. Connolly told WNCT public feedback led to the decision.
4: You know, maybe in the future we'll look at something and see if there's anything else that we can do, if there's new technology that's out there that we feel a little bit more comfortable with.
1: A man is recovering after being shot inside a North Raleigh home early Sunday morning. Raleigh police say the shooting happened around 4:30 on Silver Leaf Place near Spring Forest and Millbrooks Road. The man suffered injuries to his lower extremities and was taken by a friend to a nearby hospital. His injuries are not considered life-threatening. Police are searching for a suspect, but say there is no threat to the overall community. 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
1: NCN News, I'm Cal Nash. I'm AP correspondent Victoria Milko reports from Nepal on the situation on the ground as some residents return to their town that was wiped out by catastrophic flooding and mudslides.
2: We're in Dadding, and what we're seeing is that people are returning to their homes, coming back to their shops, and seeing what can be salvaged from the floods. There's sediment that goes sometimes waist deep up to people. They're shoveling it out of their homes. They're rinsing things off as much as they can, looking for anything that may have survived the flood. People have told us that they've lost their documents, they've lost the clothes that they had, they've even lost family members. So some people are only walking out with the clothes that they have on their back. They're coming home to see what can be taken, sometimes nothing at all.
1: The race for North Carolina's District 11 seat continues on Saturday in Fairview. The North Carolina Democratic Party hosted West Fest. Jamie Ager and several other Democratic leaders gathered at Hickory Nut Gap Farm for what they called a celebration of grassroots power. Anderson Clayton, North Carolina Democratic Party chairwoman, tells WLOS they wanted to prove an opportunity for community engagement.
3: We know that right now communities out in Western North Carolina have been struggling, and we wanted to bring an opportunity for folks to come together to meet their local candidates who are running for office this year who want to provide change to the areas of this state right now that have been long time left forgotten by a lot of our politicians.
1: Ager will face off against State Representative Jennifer Balcom, who was picked to fill the candidacy left open after Representative Chuck Edwards dropped out of the race. A man and woman suffered non-life-threatening injuries after being shot early Sunday in downtown Durham. Police say officers responded just after 2 a.m. to the 100 block of Hunt Street, where a fight in a business parking lot led to gunfire. The victims separately went to a nearby hospital for treatment. Police are investigating the connection between the victims and the suspect. Anyone with information can contact Crime Stoppers or the Durham Police Department. 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
3: NCN News, I'm Cal Nash. I'm AP correspondent Julie Walker. Reports jurors in the Lindsey Clancy trial are set to return Monday to continue deliberations.
4: Jurors in the Lindsey Clancy murder case are deciding whether she is criminally responsible for killing her three children at her Massachusetts home in 2023. Both sides agree she took their lives, but Clancy's attorneys argue she was suffering from postpartum psychosis and that poor medical care exacerbated her condition. Prosecutors argue she intentionally strangled them because she wanted to take her own life and killed her children because they were keeping her from ending her misery. Deliberations began Thursday. Over the past 5 weeks, the jury heard testimony from doctors, first responders, relatives, and even Clancy's former husband. I'm Julie Walker.
3: Global finance leaders are in Asheville for high-level G20 finance track meetings. The gathering comes as Western North Carolina continues to recover from Helene. Joe LaVorgna, a former counselor to the U.S. Treasury Secretary, said Asheville's selection as the meeting site was in part intended to draw attention to the region's recovery from Hurricane Helene. LaVorgna tells WLOS.
5: One of the key reasons why they have chosen Asheville for the G20 meetings is to call attention to the issue, help bring in dollars to the area, encourage tourism, more self-awareness for the tragedy.
3: Protesters demonstrated outside the event on Saturday for a demonstration called Line the Streets. The recent death of a pedestrian walking in a marked crosswalk has renewed longstanding resident concerns about the safety of the Ederly Drive crossing, prompting one neighbor to bring his concern to Cary Town officials Friday.
6: I just don't feel like that's a safe position. I would recommend revisiting the positioning of crosswalks in the area and adding a alternative for people trying to use the greenway or access the greenway from the residential area.
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0: This is the Beach Boogie and Blues Radio Network, keeping the Carolina coast dancing. We'll be right back after this.
1: NCN News, I'm Kyle Nash. I'm AP correspondent Julie Walker reports an officer is dead and a second was injured in a shooting at a South Carolina park.
2: A South Carolina police officer is dead, a second injured in a gunfight Saturday in a park following a call about a domestic dispute. That's according to the police chief in Columbia. The suspect, a 33-year-old man with a lengthy criminal record, also died, according to Chief W.H. Skip Holbrook. Holbrook says the officer who was killed is 29-year-old Christopher DeLong. He had been with the department for 2 years and leaves behind a wife and two young children. He says our hearts are broken this evening. In a social media post, DeLong's wife praised her husband as the best dad to our babies. I'm Julie Walker.
1: A South Mills family is trying to pick up the pieces after losing their home on Thursday. The home that Richard Waddell had lived in for over 50 years burned down. Waddell said more than 50 years of memories and belongings were gone, and the family's dog was killed. Waddell's wife, Christina, tells WAVY they lost everything.
3: It was where we got married. It was where we raised our kids and our grandkids, and it's just gone. All the memories, all the pictures, all the everything is just gone.
1: Greenville will not move forward with plans to install flock cameras following significant public feedback. Mayor PJ Connolly told WNCT public feedback led to the decision.
4: You know, maybe in the future we'll look at something and see if there's anything else that we can do, or if there's new technology that's out there that we feel a little bit more comfortable with.
1: A man is recovering after being shot inside a North Raleigh home early Sunday morning. Raleigh police say the shooting happened around 4:30 on Silver Leaf Place near Spring Forest and Millbrooks Road. The man suffered injuries to his lower extremities and was taken by a friend to a nearby hospital. His injuries are not considered life-threatening. Police are searching for a suspect, but say there is no threat to the overall community. 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
2: NCN News, I'm Cal Nash. I'm AP correspondent Julie Walker. Reports jurors in the Lindsey Clancy trial are set to return Monday to continue deliberations.
3: Jurors in the Lindsey Clancy murder case are deciding whether she is criminally responsible for killing her three children at her Massachusetts home in 2023. Both sides agree she took their lives, but Clancy's attorneys argue she was suffering from postpartum psychosis and that poor medical care exacerbated her condition. Prosecutors argue she intentionally strangled them because she wanted to take her own life and killed her children because they were keeping her from ending her misery. Deliberations began Thursday. Over the past 5 weeks, the jury heard testimony from doctors, first responders, relatives, and even Clancy's former husband. I'm Julie Walker.
2: Global finance leaders are in Asheville for high-level G20 finance track meetings. The gathering comes as Western North Carolina continues to recover from Helene. Joe LaVorgna, a former counselor to the U.S. Treasury Secretary, said Asheville's selection as the meeting site was in part intended to draw attention to the region's recovery from Hurricane Helene. LaVorgna tells WLOS.
4: One of the key reasons why they have chosen Asheville for the G20 meetings is to call attention to the issue, help bring in dollars to the area, encourage tourism, more self-awareness for the tragedy.
2: Protesters demonstrated outside the event on Saturday for a demonstration called Line the Streets. The recent death of a pedestrian walking in a marked crosswalk has renewed longstanding resident concerns about the safety of the Ederly Drive crossing, prompting one neighbor to bring his concern to Cary Town officials Friday.
5: I just don't feel like that's a safe position. I would recommend revisiting the positioning of crosswalks in the area and adding a alternative for people trying to use the greenway or access the greenway from the residential area.
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0: The music's just catching its breath. 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
1: NCN News, I'm Kyle Nash. I'm AP correspondent Victoria Milko reports from Nepal on the situation on the ground as some residents return to their town that was wiped out by catastrophic flooding and mudslides.
2: We're in Dadding, and what we're seeing is that people are returning to their homes, coming back to their shops, and seeing what can be salvaged from the floods. There's sediment that goes sometimes waist deep up to people. They're shoveling it out of their homes. They're rinsing things off as much as they can, looking for anything that may have survived the flood. People have told us that they've lost their documents, they've lost the clothes that they had, they've even lost family members. So some people are only walking out with the clothes that they have on their back. They're coming home to see what can be taken, sometimes nothing at all.
1: The race for North Carolina's District 11C continues on Saturday in Fairview. The North Carolina Democratic Party hosted West Fest. Jamie Ager and several other Democratic leaders gathered at Hickory Nut Gap Farm for what they called a celebration of grassroots power. Anderson Clayton, North Carolina Democratic Party chairwoman, tells WLOS they wanted to prove an opportunity for community engagement.
3: We know that right now communities out in Western North Carolina have been struggling, and we wanted to bring an opportunity for folks to come together to meet their local candidates who are running for office this year who want to provide change to the areas of this state right now that have been long time left forgotten by a lot of our politicians.
1: Ager will face off against State Representative Jennifer Balcom, who was picked to fill the candidacy left open after Representative Chuck Edwards dropped out of the race. A man and woman suffered non-life-threatening injuries after being shot early Sunday in downtown Durham. Police say officers responded just after 2 a.m. to the 100 block of Hunt Street, where a fight in a business parking lot led to gunfire. The victims separately went to a nearby hospital for treatment. Police are investigating the connection between the victims and the suspect. Anyone with information can contact Crime Stoppers or the Durham Police Department. 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

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When you turn and walk away, don't look back. 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
1: NCN News, I'm Cal Nash. I'm AP correspondent Victoria Milko reports from Nepal on the situation on the ground as some residents return to their town that was wiped out by catastrophic flooding and mudslides.
2: We're in Dauding, and what we're seeing is that people are returning to their homes, coming back to their shops, and seeing what can be salvaged from the floods. There's sediment that goes sometimes waist deep up to people. They're shoveling it out of their homes. They're rinsing things off as much as they can, looking for anything that may have survived the flood. People have told us that they've lost their documents, they've lost the clothes that they had, they've even lost family members. So some people are only walking out with the clothes that they have on their back. They're coming home to see what can be taken, sometimes nothing at all.
1: The race for North Carolina's District 11C continues on Saturday in Fairview. The North Carolina Democratic Party hosted West Fest. Jamie Ager and several other Democratic leaders gathered at Hickory Nut Gap Farm for what they called a celebration of grassroots power. Anderson Clayton, North Carolina Democratic Party chairwoman, tells WLOS they wanted to prove an opportunity for community engagement.
3: We know that right now communities out in Western North Carolina have been struggling, and we wanted to bring an opportunity for folks to come together to meet their local candidates who are running for office this year, who want to provide change to the areas of this state right now that have been long time left forgotten by a lot of our politicians.
1: Ager will face off against State Representative Jennifer Balcom, who was picked to fill the candidacy left open after Representative Chuck Edwards dropped out of the race. A man and woman suffered non-life-threatening injuries after being shot early Sunday in downtown Durham. Police say officers responded just after 2 a.m. to the 100 block of Hunt Street, where a fight in a business parking lot led to gunfire. The victims separately went to a nearby hospital for treatment. Police are investigating the connection between the victims and the suspect. Anyone with information can contact Crime Stoppers or the Durham Police Department. 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
14: Cranking up the heat, folks, as we head back to work. Air temps out the door, low 70s, clear skies. Maybe a touch of fog early. That'll get out. Generally sunny skies all day. And we'll climb those air temps up towards the low to mid 90s this afternoon. afternoon. Heat index, Nick in the upper 90s later today. Little to no wind out there. Overnight lows back to low 70s tomorrow morning. Clear skies. Tomorrow afternoon, mid-90s. Heat index pushing up towards 105. Sunny skies. And that's your latest WITN First Alert forecast.
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4: Patchy fog, low 70s out the door, sunny skies this afternoon, highs low 90s, heat index in the upper 90s later today. Tomorrow, mid 90s, sunny skies, heat index nearing 105, cranking the heat up this week, folks. And that's your latest WITN First Alert forecast.
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0: You scream, I scream, we all scream for ice cream. And more tunes. 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
1: NCN News, I'm Mike Riley. High-level G20 finance track meetings are underway at the Omni Grove Park Inn in Asheville, bringing finance leaders from some of the world's largest economies to Western North Carolina. Explore Asheville President and CEO Vic Isley tells WLOS hosting the event is significant for the region's economy.
2: For the administration to choose Asheville to host this high-profile event means so much to our local economy, to area businesses, for local jobs.
1: Correspondent Sagar Bagani reports President Trump is still hinting at a 2028 White House run, but also suggesting it will not happen.
3: President Trump continues teasing another White House run, while also hinting it may not happen. The Constitution bans him from trying again, and the president acknowledges the law's not on his side. Still,
4: in 2.5 years, you may have a different president. May.
1: Dolly Parton was laid to rest in a private burial in Nashville over the weekend, 3 days after the country music legend died at the age of 80. Police say one person is dead and two others airlifted after a Sunday night shooting in Magnolia in eastern North Carolina. The town of Magnolia says the other individuals were airlifted to a hospital for treatment. No word on their condition. Following a rabies alert involving four goats at a mobile petting zoo, people may be concerned about their risk. UNC Assistant Medical Director Dr. Abhi Ahurtra tells WREO that simply petting an infected animal is not enough to pose a rabies risk.
5: It requires contact with open skin, so either a bite or potentially saliva into an open wound.
1: Greenville Mayor P.J. Connolly announced the city will not move forward with flock cameras.
6: The number one service that we offer the citizens is public safety, and so we'll always look for different ways that we can do it.
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18: Cranking up the heat, folks, as we head back to work. Air temps out the door, low 70s, clear skies. Maybe a touch of fog early. That'll get out. Generally sunny skies all day. And we'll climb those air temps up towards the low to mid 90s this afternoon. Heat index, Nick in the upper 90s later today. Little to no wind out there. Overnight lows back to the low 70s tomorrow morning, clear skies. Tomorrow afternoon, mid-90s, heat index pushing up towards 105, sunny skies. And that's your latest WITN First Alert Forecast.
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8: Patchy fog, low 70s out the door. Sunny skies this afternoon. Highs, low 90s. Heat index in the upper 90s later today. Tomorrow, mid-90s sunny skies. Heat index nearing 105. Cranking the heat up this week, folks. And that's your latest WITN First Alert Forecast.
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1: NCN News, I'm Mike Riley. World banking leaders and central bankers from around the globe are in Asheville for the high-level G20 finance meeting. U.S. Treasury Undersecretary for International Affairs, Erin Brown, told WLOS.
2: Thank you so much for having us, and thank you for the Asheville community for welcoming the finance ministers and the central bankers to the G20 in Asheville.
1: President Trump says he knows the new president will try to claim credit for his successes.
3: I mean, it's unfair because, you know, whoever the next president is going to be sitting up here someday saying, what a great job I did. What a great job. I did the greatest job, Jamie. He's going to be talking about what a brilliant president he is. And I'll be home and I'll be saying that son of a gun. Because we did the job.
1: Iranian drones were intercepted by UAE's Air Force over its territorial waters.
4: The Defense Ministry says the attack comes after the U.S. and Iran exchanged fires a few days earlier, the first action in a month. I'm Rican Garcia.
1: A climber was rescued by helicopter on Sunday afternoon after falling several feet from a steep section of Shortoff Mountain in North Carolina. Chris White is Burke County's information officer and tells Fox 46.
5: The climber was attached to a rope, but the rope is not already anchored above you like what you see with traditional rope climbing.
1: With the second week of school year underway, doctors say another important back-to-school priority is making sure children are up to date on their vaccinations. Dr. Michelle Fiskus is a pediatrician and tells WWAY in Wilmington.
6: Just a lot of misinformation and misconception about vaccines in general. And unfortunately, parents and even lawmakers see a tremendous amount of information coming from all different kinds of sources. And not all of those are credible.
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16: Cranking up the heat, folks, as we head back to work. Air temps out the door, low 70s, clear skies, maybe a touch of fog early. That'll get out. Generally sunny skies all day, and we'll climb those air temps up towards the low to mid 90s this afternoon. Heat index, think in the upper 90s later today. Little to no wind out there. Overnight lows back to the low 70s tomorrow morning, clear skies. Tomorrow afternoon, mid-90s, heat index pushing up towards 105, sunny skies. And that's your latest WITN First Alert forecast.
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10: Patchy fog, low 70s out the door, sunny skies this afternoon, highs low 90s, heat index in the upper 90s later today. Tomorrow, mid-90s, sunny skies, heat index nearing 105. Cranking the heat up this week, folks. And that's your latest WITN First Alert forecast.
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3: NCN News, I'm Mike Rayleigh. High-level G20 finance track meetings are underway at the Omni Grove Park Inn in Asheville. Explore Asheville President CEO Vic Isley tells WLOS.
4: Opportunity to show how we need to continue to work together to make the rest of our region building back stronger, better, and more beautifully.
3: The remnants of Tropical Storm Dolly are continuing to produce an area of showers and thunderstorms. Meanwhile, the National Hurricane Center is monitoring an area of low pressure near Louisiana. WXII meteorologist Brian Slocum tells us.
5: Watching two areas of interest in the Gulf. The first one I want to mention, this is the remnants of Dolly. It's still bringing some scattered showers and storms to some of the Caribbean islands throughout the southwest Atlantic, too. This probably won't do much.
3: The search for survivors, including Americans, continues in the Nepal area.
6: More than 3,000 people, including about 85 Americans, still missing on the border between Nepal and China following catastrophic flooding, the death toll topping 800. I'm Julie Walker.
3: Correspondent Riga Ann Garcia reports on the sentencing of a Unification Church leader.
7: Court in Seoul, South Korea has sentenced Unification Church leader Hak Ja Han to 2 years in prison. The Seoul Central District Court issued the ruling against Han, who was earlier charged with bribery and other corruption allegations.
3: Devices ranging from smartphones and laptops to cars running on lithium-ion batteries, and firefighters expect to see them contribute to more fires. Charlotte Fire Battalion 3 Chief John Renner told Queen City News.
8: Every now and then they can have what we call thermal runaway. And what that thermal runaway is basically an internal chain reaction inside the battery that causes it to basically heat up and have that stored energy potential to expand.
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1: NCN News, I'm Mike Riley. Global finance leaders are in Asheville for a high-level G20 finance meetings. Joe LaVogna is a former counselor to the U.S. Treasury Secretary and told WLOS...
2: One of the reasons, one of the key reasons why they have chosen Asheville for the G20 meetings is to call attention to the issue, to help bring in dollars to the area, encourage tourism, more self-awareness for the tragedy.
1: More storms are possible at the Grand Canyon after a deadly flash flood. AP correspondent Mike Hempen has that.
3: The National Weather Service says more rain and thunderstorms are possible at the Grand Canyon after a major flash flood left one person dead and about 15 others missing. The National Park Service says the body of a 46-year-old man was recovered Sunday evening near Crystal Rapids along the Colorado River. I'm Mike Hempen.
1: Loved ones are remembering two women killed in a Greensboro neighborhood shooting on Sunday. Police say 73-year-old Catherine Binkley and 76-year-old Margaret Maggie Collins died after being shot on Cresswell Court. Charlotte leaders are raising concern about young people riding e-bikes and other electric vehicles in traffic as doctors warn of rise in serious injuries involving children and teens. Dr. Nick Connell is a pediatric emergency room doctor and told WCNC.
4: We're seeing severe head injuries with skull fractures and bleeds. We're seeing injuries to the extremities, and we're seeing internal injuries even to the organs inside.
1: After nearly 70 years, Al's French Fries is leaving the North Carolina State Fair. Fairs move from a flat rate fee for food vendors to a 15% cut of sales is the reason. State Fair Manager Ken Yelverton.
5: Businesses go through changes, and just like we're going through a change in the way that we do things to follow the trends in the industry.
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2: I was born and raised down in Alabama on a farm way back up in the woods.

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Now this day I remember just like it was yesterday. 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Pain that I was too young to understand. 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Patrick.

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0: 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And more tunes. The music is on the way, but you're on your own for the ice cream. 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
1: NCN News, I'm Mike Riley. High-level G20 finance track meetings are underway at the Omni Grove Park Inn in Asheville, bringing finance leaders from some of the world's largest economies to Western North Carolina. John Anglin of the Branch Group, a Western North Carolina construction company, tells WLOS.
2: When you look around the devastation and you see billions of dollars in public and private property loss, you realize you're in a position where you need every bit of help you can get.
1: Correspondent Rican Garcia reports on the ongoing rescue efforts in Nepal and Tibet as search teams try to find trapped workers in a hydroelectric plant.
3: Rescuers are trying to find trapped workers in hydroelectric plant tunnels after the catastrophic flooding in Nepal and Tibet that killed at least 900 people and left more than 4,000 missing. In a press briefing, Nepal's spokesperson of foreign affairs described the ongoing rescue effort.
1: Greenville Mayor P.J. Connolly announced that the city will not move forward with plans to install flock cameras following significant public feedback. The news comes just weeks after announcing plans to buy 10 cameras that would be visible around Greenville. Connolly told WNCT.
4: This technology is a little bit new. I think it's good for us to put a pause on it to make sure that we fully understand where some of the information is being sent once it's being recorded in our community.
1: Loved ones are remembering two women killed in a Greensboro neighborhood shooting on Sunday. Police say 73-year-old Catherine Binkley and 76-year-old Maggie Collins died after being shot on Cresswell Court. They were trying to help a woman in an abusive relationship. Mike O'Brien, Binkley's brother, and tells WGHB.
5: They were very similar in lots of respects, in personality-wise, and that they were both very giving people, very caring. They're certainly going to be missed.
1: Dolly Parton was laid to rest in a private burial in Nashville over the weekend, 3 days after the country music legend died at age 80. 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
1: NCN News, I'm Mike Bailey. World banking leaders and central bankers from around the globe are in Asheville for the high-level G20 finance meetings. U.S. Treasury Secretary for International Affairs Aaron Brown told WLOS upon arrival in Asheville.
2: Thank you so much for having us, and thank you for the Asheville community for welcoming the finance ministers and the central bankers to the G20 in Asheville.
1: Paige Gazenzi, a meteorologist with the National Weather Service in Flagstaff, Arizona, talks about flash flooding that's been hitting the Grand Canyon.
3: Anytime we're in our monsoon season, we're going to be dealing with, you know, tricky weather patterns. And so dealing with areas that are in canyons, and when you get just stronger storms that come through and can drop heavy rainfall, that can very quickly create dangerous situations.
1: President Donald Trump recently announced the U.S. will import 300,000 metric tons of lean beef trimmings that he says will make ground beef fall 25% below current market price. Allison Council, the owner of Queen City Meats and Butcher Shop in Charlotte, tells us,
4: best to go back old school and buy local. Start shopping and getting from your local source. I can assure them that we're getting it local because I go directly to the farmers, and most of the farmers here, the ones who hadn't lost their farms, they are still in the fight to win.
1: Police say one person is dead, two others airlifted after a Sunday night shooting in Magnolia in Duplin County. No word on their condition. State health officials are emphasizing water safety after a North Carolina teen became critically ill from a rare infection caused by a brain-eating amoeba. UNC Health's Dr. David Weber tells ABC 11 there are steps to take.
5: If you are in fresh water, try not to stir up like lakes, the mud and the sediment at the bottom of the ledge.
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1: NZN News, I'm Mike Riley. Breaking news in sports, Argentina captain Lionel Messi has retired from international soccer. High-level G20 finance track meetings are underway at the Omni Grove Park Inn in Asheville. Explore Asheville President and CEO Vic Isley.
2: For the administration to choose Asheville to host this high-profile event means so much to our local economy, to area businesses, for local jobs.
1: Correspondent Rika Ann Garcia reports on Russia's consecutive jet-powered drone attacks on Ukraine.
3: Russian forces have attacked Kyiv and nearby cities for a fifth straight day, hitting warehouse facilities as Ukraine recovers from jet-powered drone attacks. Ukrainian President Volodymyr Zelensky says Russia's tactic is to wear down Ukraine and its people.
1: President Trump is still heading at a 2028 White House run, but also is suggesting it will not happen. In remarks at last month's rescheduled White House Correspondents Association dinner, the president gave mixed signals about running again.
4: Just like my presidency, the second time is always better. It's always better. And the third time will be better yet. I'm only kidding.
1: A climber was rescued by helicopter on Sunday afternoon after falling several feet from a steep section of Shortov Mountain in North Carolina. Chris Bagg is Burke County's information officer and tells Fox 46.
5: Significant lower extremity injuries. He is alive, and he was talking and moving his eyes at the time of extrication.
1: Greenville Mayor P.J. Conley announced that the city will not move forward with plans to install flock cameras. Conley telling WNCT.
6: You know, maybe in the future we'll look at something and see if there's anything else that we can do, if there's new technology that's out there that we feel a little bit more comfortable with.
1: Several municipalities around the state are looking at flock cameras. 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

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Hope your Monday's going okay. It is hot, sure enough. I'll see you after 3, keep you up to date on the weather. 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

0: You scream, I scream, we all scream for ice cream. 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
1: NTN News, I'm Mike Rayleigh. Breaking news, Cauchy today announced disciplinary action against First District Republican congressional candidate Lori Buckout, part of a national investigation that found multiple politicians were betting on races they were involved in. Global finance leaders were in Asheville for a high-level G20 finance track meeting. Is a former counselor for the U.S. Treasury Secretary and told WLOS.
2: One of the key reasons why they have chosen Asheville for the G20 meetings is to call attention to the issue, help bring in dollars to the area, encourage tourism, more self-awareness for the tragedy.
1: The Strait of Hormuz remains a flashpoint in the six-month-old conflict between the U.S. and Iran, with the combatants again trading fire.
3: With the U.S. claiming recently that all the Iranian mines in the strait were removed, including by using U.S. underwater drone capability, Iran was apparently ready to counter, deploying new missiles by the strait that had mine-laying capabilities. So the U.S. did preemptive strikes against those missile launchers.
1: The remnants of Tropical Storm Dolly are continuing to produce an area of showers and thunderstorms in the Caribbean. Meanwhile, the National Hurricane Center is monitoring an area of low pressure near Louisiana that could form tonight or Tuesday morning. WXII meteorologist Brian Slocum.
4: It's an open wave. It doesn't have a closed circulation, but it has a chance to redevelop as it gets closer to the Bahamas. This could bring some squally weather to Florida. The other system we're watching is much closer to home. This was in the Gulf.
1: Doctors say another important back-to-school priority is making sure children are up to date on their vaccinations. Dr. Michelle Ficus is a pediatrician, tells WWAY in Wilmington.
5: All it takes is for someone who is susceptible to fly to, say, a country in Europe, pick up measles, not know they have it, and bring it back to that community.
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Hey, I'm Alan Vick. Looking forward to a big final day of August. Today, Van Morrison's 77th birthday, so we will spotlight Van on Timeless Tracks. We'll keep you up to date on all the news, weather, etc., etc., and just reminding you to stay hydrated and stay cool. I'll see you after 3.

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Live and local on a Monday afternoon. It is hot. I got 92 right now in.

0: Dixie Moons, Beach Boogie and Blues. Quick reminder that Saturday's Carteret Clash and Madhouse at the Beach at Carteret Speedway, the green flag is 6 o'clock. So the meet and greet's at 5, the green flag's at 6 on Saturday, so make a note of that, okay? 6 o'clock green flag Saturday at Carteret Speedway. Coming up, Timeless Tracks. We'll celebrate Van Morrison's 77th birthday with some great tunes from him in just a few minutes on Beach Boogie and Blues.
1: NCN News, I'm Melissa Bale. AP correspondent Rika Ann Garcia reports on the leaders of China, Russia, India, and other heads of state gathering at the Shanghai Cooperation Organization Summit in Kyrgyzstan to counter U.S. influence.
2: The leaders of China, Russia, and India have gathered with other heads of state for the Shanghai Cooperation Organization Summit in Kyrgyzstan, where President Sadur Japarov welcomed them to a meeting billed as a counterweight to U.S. global influence. I would like to emphasize our unwavering support for China on key issues related to the fundamental principle of One China. We support your far-reaching global initiatives to advance security, governance, and civilization aimed at creating a more just, sustainable, and secure world order. Russian state media reported that Russian President Vladimir Putin and Chinese President Xi Jinping met on the sidelines of the summit. Putin will also hold talks with Iranian President Masoud Pezeshkian. Russia, now more than 4 years into its full-scale invasion of Ukraine, and Iran, 6 months into a war with U.S. and Israel, see the summit as a way to bolster relations with non-Western partners. I'm Rika Ann Garcia.
1: U.S. Treasury Secretary Scott Bessent wants to rally the world's largest economies this week at a summit in Asheville, North Carolina. The G20 finance ministers are meeting at a time when the U.S. has disrupted the international order with aggressive tariffs and an unpopular war in Iran. President Donald Trump recently announced the U.S. will import lean beef trimmings that he says will make ground beef fall 25% below current market price. Allison Council, the owner of Queen City Meats and Butcher Shop CLT, tells Spectrum News One she's skeptical about the foreign beef.
3: We don't know how they process their animals. We don't know what they're feeding their animals, nor are we knowing how they are treating animals if they have any health concerns.
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5: 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What can you say that hasn't been said about a talented gentleman who would jump over genres? 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

Saluting Van Morrison on today's Timeless Tracks, Beach Boogie and Blues. I remember when I heard this song, it had to be 88, 89. For the first time, I thought it was one of the prettiest things I'd heard in a long, long time. I went right out and bought a CD called Avalon Sunset. Today, Van Morrison's birthday. This is the original version of Have I Told You Lately That I Loved You on Timeless Tracks.

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I guess if you're going to have one solo hit, you might as well make it a good one. Tom Johnston of Doobie Brothers fame and Savannah Nights. Beach Boogie and Blues. So, tomorrow being September and all that, we are getting closer and closer and closer to Beach Boogie Bourbon and Brews. It is 2 weeks from this Friday at the New Bern Farmers Market. 2 weeks from this Friday. Just saying. So keep that in mind. All right. All the information waits for you.

0: classic Checkers, Don't Stop Dan, or if you put a different inflection on it, Don't Stop Dan, however you say it. It's classic Beach from the Checkers. Beach Boogie and Blues. I want to say hello to Mr. Jerry Kearney, the most famous guy I know that hangs out down at Carteret Speedway. He is the adult beverage director at Carteret Speedway. Jerry, I'm going to be calling you, buddy. So I hope you're still listening. I love me some Jerry Kearney. Come race with us or come watch racing with us. Either way, on Saturday night, don't forget all the festivities. Green flag starts at 6, waves at 6. So the meet and greet starts at 5 this Saturday at Bobby Watson's Carteret Speedway. It's going to be a huge night of racing.
1: NCN News, I'm Melissa Vail. AP correspondent Rika Ann Garcia reports on the leaders of China, Russia, India, and other heads of state gathering at the Shanghai Cooperation Organization Summit in Kyrgyzstan to counter U.S. influence.
2: The leaders of China, Russia, and India have gathered with other heads of state for the Shanghai Cooperation Organization Summit in Kyrgyzstan, where President Sadur Japarov welcomed them to a meeting billed as a counterweight to U.S. global influence. I would like to emphasize our unwavering support for China on key issues related to the fundamental principle of One China. We support your far-reaching global initiatives to advance security, governance, and civilization aimed at creating a more just, sustainable, and secure world order. Russian state media reported that Russian President Vladimir Putin and Chinese President Xi Jinping met on the sidelines of the summit. Putin will also hold talks with Iranian President Masoud Pezeshkian. Russia, now more than 4 years into its full-scale invasion of Ukraine, and Iran, 6 months into a war with U.S. and Israel, see the summit as a way to bolster relations with non-Western partners. I'm Rika Ann Garcia.
1: U.S. Treasury Secretary Scott Bessent wants to rally the world's largest economies this week at a summit in Asheville, North Carolina. The G20 finance ministers are meeting at a time when the U.S. has disrupted the international order with aggressive tariffs and an unpopular war in Iran. President Donald Trump recently announced the U.S. will import lean beef trimmings that he says will make ground beef fall 25% below current market price. Allison Council, the owner of Queen City Meats and Butcher Shop CLT, tells Spectrum News One she's skeptical about the foreign beef.
3: We don't know how they process their animals. We don't know what they're feeding their animals, nor are we knowing how they are treating animals if they have any health concerns.
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Tomorrow gonna be scorching. Wednesday gonna be scorching. Thursday gonna be scorching. Little relief coming on Friday and the Labor Day weekend. But next two or three days, you gotta be really careful, really cautious. Stay hydrated. This is Chief Ram Brown.

0: T.K. and Brown with this ring. I'll always love you. Always. It is 92 right now in Ormondsville, so it's hot. If you're starting to pack it up and get ready to head towards the door to head home, be prepared. Tell the boss before you leave that you'll see him or her next month. You ain't got to come back to work until next month because I said so. Of course, that'll be a regular time tomorrow.
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Doing I Can't Stop Loving You. 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That's a Friday. It's a little over 2 weeks away. Justin Rouse will be there playing tunes, being the MC, having fun. Beach Boogie Bourbon and Brews, New Bern Farmers Market. 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

0: North Tower, Chasing Dreams, Beach Boogie, and Blues. Coming up on Friday, September the 11th. It's an easy date to remember, an unfortunately easy date to remember. 9/11. It'll be 10 to 1:30. Solid Rock Church at 3551 Trent Road in New Bern. They're going to have barbecue, pork, baked beans, coleslaw, rolls, and dessert. Only $12 a plate. It's a great thing to do for lunch. That will be Friday, September the 11th, again at the Solid Rock Church in New Bern, 3551 Trent Road. It's going to be some good eats for only $12. And if you need to know more, I've got names and phone numbers. Be glad to pass them to you. Just give me a call here at Beach Boogie and Blues, the Greenville Studio, 252-757-7795.
1: NCN News, I'm Melissa Vail. An AP interview, Paige Koniski, a meteorologist with the National Weather Service in Flagstaff, Arizona, explains the flash flooding at the Grand Canyon.
2: Anytime we're in our monsoon season, we're going to be dealing with, you know, tricky weather patterns. And so dealing with areas that are in canyons, and when you get just stronger storms that come through and can drop heavy rainfall, that can very quickly create dangerous situations. And so that's just one of those situations where we had, you know, a few storms go over the Grand Canyon and it created a saturated environment. And then just a stronger storm was able to create even more rainfall. So it just led to a more hazardous flash flooding.
1: The United Arab Emirates Defense Ministry says that an Iranian drone has been intercepted over the UAE's territorial waters. The attack early Monday followed an exchange of fire between Iran and the United States on the weekend. It was the first significant military action in the war for more than a month. A climber was rescued by a helicopter Sunday afternoon after falling several feet from a steep section of Shortoff Mountain in North Carolina. Emergency crews were called to the area after receiving reports of a fallen climber near Wolf Pit Road and the Linville boat ramp. Chris White is Burke County's information officer, and he tells Fox 46.
3: We are extremely fortunate here in Western North Carolina to have the level of cooperation that you're seeing here today. You saw this in Helene type incidents. Everybody coming together and helping each other.
1: A Winston-Salem woman is being indicted in connection with a mass shooting at the Islamic Center of San Diego, according to the Forsyth County District Attorney, Jim O'Neill. Three people were killed in the mass shooting at the Islamic Center of San Diego on May 18th, 2026. 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

Beach Boogie and Blues, Ella Langley, that is Choose in Texas. So I'm here to officially announce a brand new member of the Vic family, and the story very, very quickly. In April of this year, through an organization called Lacey's Legacy, we fostered a beautiful, probably two-year-old cat named Precious. Precious had been out on the streets for a while. And we think she belonged to somebody but was not shipped, and she had to be nursed back to health. Precious was pretty emaciated and was not doing well, but we fostered her and nurtured her back to health and really got attached to Precious. Well, on July 25th, there came an opening to try to get Precious adopted, so we took her to Petco. And that's a great organization, Lacey's Legacy. They do fabulous things for cats, animals. They're just great, great people. So when Precious left the Vic household on the 25th of July, I cried like a third-grade schoolgirl. I'm just going to go ahead and tell you. Tore me up. So I went by to see Precious three or four times over the last, 5 weeks or however long it's been, and she hadn't gotten adopted. So I get a call from Jamie about 12:30 Friday afternoon saying, "Hey, Precious hasn't been adopted, and what do you think about us taking her?" Boy, she didn't have to ask me twice. So Miss Precious is now officially a member of the Vic household, and she is a beautiful, beautiful young lady who we will spoil and love because that's what we do. So welcome Precious Vic to the Vic household, and I could not be happier. We're going to love and spoil that baby to death, I promise. When I

Huey Lewis in the news and doing it all for my baby, Beach Boogie and Blues. 5:52 on the 5 o'clock cruise, and I guess one good Huey deserves.

0: don't you just know it? Ha, ha, ha, ha. Ho, ho, ho, ho. Yeah. 554. Hey, I do want to let you know that because of the excessive heat that is coming up for the next several days, the New Bern Living History Day at Battlefield Park has been changed. They will do it on October the 3rd. So keep that in mind. The Living History date has been changed in New Bern to October 3rd, 8 to 4. And that's because it's going to be so hot, you know, over the next several days. So if you are planning on going to the Living History Day in New Bern, that is October 3rd, 8 to 4 at Battlefield Park. So there you go. Just wanted to let you know. It's been fun. I enjoyed it. And before I go, wanted to mention something. My friend Mike Kinsey, a lot of people know him as 13, played for years with the Super Grit Cowboy Band, a virtuoso musician, and just a heck of a nice guy. 13 lost his beautiful wife of 54 years, Vicky. I was fortunate enough to meet Vicky a couple of times over the years. She was a beautiful lady and a very nice lady. And I love Mike Kinsey, and there are so many people, so many friends and fans of Mike's that are just devastated. And we're, Mike, we love you. We're thinking about you. We're praying for you. Miss Vicky, just a sweet, sweet lady who had a ton of friends and everybody loved her. So rest in peace to Vicky Kinsey, and please say a prayer for the family and friends and my buddy Mike, because 13 is one of the best people I know.
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and he would be gone from here. 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

0: We're stepping off the sand for just a minute. 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
1: NCN News, I'm Melissa Vale. AP correspondent Julie Walker reports on deadly flash floods in the Grand Canyon that killed two people as the search for the missing continues.
2: Hiker Dan Evans was at Bright Angel Campground in the Grand Canyon Saturday when deadly flash floods from a monsoon hit.
3: And I could see about 5 to 6 inches of water flowing around my tent. The whole campsite just flooded. There was just nowhere for the water to go.
2: He and others began the dangerous hike out. Some were able to pack up. Others fled with the clothes on their backs.
3: I'm just keeping my eyes upstream, just praying that a wall of water isn't coming towards us. You know, everyone had just seen the videos of the Nepal floods.
2: Evan says as they were crossing a bridge, the Colorado River was raging beneath them.
3: It was an unbelievable sight. There was a literal cabin floating down the river.
2: Rangers had to evacuate hikers by helicopter.
3: It was like you see in the movies. Are you ready to go? Are you okay? And they put her hand on my back and ran me over to the helicopter and threw me in there.
2: Rescuers are still searching for several missing hikers while confirming two deaths. I'm Julie Walker.
1: With the second week of the school year underway, parents and students are still adjusting to new schedules in classrooms. Doctors say another important back-to-school priority is making sure children are up to date on their vaccinations. Dr. Michelle Fiskus, a pediatrician, tells WWAY in Wilmington.
4: There is no problem with giving multiple vaccines in one visit to your child. And really, we prefer that. It's easier on your child. It's easier for you. You don't have to come back and forth to the doctor so many times.
1: A Winston-Salem teenager has been indicted for multiple counts of murder after participating in the live stream of a terrorist attack. Three people were killed in the mass shooting at the Islamic Center of San Diego on May 18, 2026. District Attorney Jim O'Neill announced on Monday that she published the live stream and disseminated the manifesto of the two shooters. 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
1: Why, yes. Yes, it is.
0: Hang on for more Beach Boogie and Blues.
2: NCN News, I'm Melissa Vail. In an AP interview, Daniel Evans says he was hiking the Grand Canyon and had to be evacuated by helicopter after flash flooding.
3: The sky just opened up. Rain, hail, just battering the campsite. I was inside my tent, and I could see about 5 to 6 inches of water flowing around my tent. The whole campsite just flooded. There was just nowhere for the water to go. And so that went on for maybe 30 minutes. As soon as it sort of cleared up, the rangers came back by and said, hey, guys, you know, this is bad. There were some people with a lot of experience there from Phantom Ranch and some construction workers and whatnot. Everyone was saying it was the worst they had seen.
2: The Supreme Court is allowing the White House to continue construction on President Donald Trump's $400 million White House ballroom project while his administration appeals a judge's order halting the work. The justices intervened Monday after lower courts found work must stop because the project doesn't have congressional approval. High-level G20 finance track meetings are underway at the Omni Grove Park Inn in Asheville, bringing finance leaders from some of the world's largest economies to Western North Carolina. Explore Asheville President and CEO Vic Isley tells WLOS hosting the event is significant for the region's economy, businesses, and jobs.
4: So the opportunity to show how we need to continue to work together to make the rest of our region building back stronger, better, and more beautifully.
2: Asheville officials say the G20 finance meetings will continue, putting Asheville and its continued recovery on an international stage. A Lee County man is in custody and charged with child sex crimes. 30-year-old Maverick Dakota Edmiston was arrested on Friday. Edmiston was charged with one count of first-degree sexual exploitation of a minor and placed in jail with no bond. 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